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3: 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But the worst thing is, if you smoke cigarettes, you could die early. And if you die, that will cut off possibly years that you could be spending brushing your teeth. So if you smoke, you get less time to brush your teeth. So remember, but don't smoke so you can live longer to constantly brush your teeth. This is Harry Wilson, the tooth janitor, with the public service announcement for WHRW Binghamton.

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1: One, they were like, and today we reveal the masked magician. 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
1: Oh my god. You're recording us, I can tell.
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0: Hey, this is Tim Nordwin from the band OK Go, and you're... Oh, shit, what are the numbers?
1: WHRW Binghamton.
0: Okay. Hey, this is Tim Nordwin from the band OK Go, and you're loving... Hey, this is Tim Nordwin from the band OK Go, and you're listening to WHRW... No!
1: WHRW Binghamton.
0: Hey, this is Tim Nordwin from the band OK Go, and you're listening to WHRW...
1: Binghamton.
0: Oh my god, hold on. Let me write this down.
1: Okay.
0: Let me write this down. I can't do this right now. What is it?
1: WHRW.
0: What's the town?
1: Binghamton. Yeah, Binghamton.
0: Okay,
1: yeah.
0: Alright, ready?
1: Alright, okay.
0: Alright, here go we go. Hey, this is Tim Nordwin from the band OK Go, and you're listening to WHRW Binghamton. Is that right?
1: Binghamton.
0: How do you say it?
1: Binghamton. Yeah.
0: Oh, I spelled it wrong. How do you spell it?
1: B-I-N-G.
0: Oh.
1: H-A-M.
0: Oh. Why didn't you tell me?
1: Sorry, man.
0: Binghamton.
1: Yeah, Binghamton. Okay. Yeah.
0: Hi, this is Tim Nordwin from the band OK Go. You're listening to WHRW Binghamton.
1: Right on.
0: Sorry.
1: So, Tim, thanks, so man.
0: All right.
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4: All right.

That's right, ladies and gentlemen. You heard the theme song correctly. This is Sonic Research Labs, and that was the theme song for Sonic Research Labs. And this is Sonic Research Labs, because that was the theme song. You get how that works? Anyway, this is 90.5 WHRW Binghamton, and we are back here on a Saturday night. Beautiful evening, partly cloudy, waxing moon. What more could you ask for? Listen to the radio. It's portable. Take a portable radio with you wherever you go and listen to WHRW Binghamton out in the night. Take a boombox. You still got a boombox? Somebody's got a boombox out there. Tune it to 90.5. Walk around. Blast Sonic Research Labs here tonight. I'm Doc Sonic. I am Doc Sonic. And my thanks, as always, to the Ghost Wolves for the Sonic Research Labs theme song. And it's time to start the show with a little bit more Ghost Wolves.

0: The Monsters and Happy People Make Me Sick from the album M. The Real Kids before that and Rave On. The Fuzztones before that and She's Wicked from Lysergic Legacy. The very best of the Fuzztones. Rocky Erickson before that and Don't Shake Me Lucifer and Quintron and Miss Pussycat with Creature with the Atom Brain. You can't play a Rocky Erickson cover and not throw in some Rocky Erickson in there. Shout out to the Reaper, by the way. Big fan of Quintron and Miss Pussycat. The Meteors before that and their version of Paranoid. Digital Leather and Your Hand, My Glove before that from their album Warm Brother. Batmobile before that and Kiss Me Now from their album Bail Set at 6 Million. The Radiacs and Do Bad Things before that from their album Return of the Radiacs. 999 and Lil Red Riding Hood. And we started off appropriately enough before a song called Lil Red Riding Hood with the Ghost Wolves and a song called Triple Full Moon from their album Texas Platinum. It's 38 minutes past the hour of 10 p.m. already here on WHRW Binghamton. One set down, lots more music to go. And before we carry on, how about a quick message from our sponsors? Okay, let's try that. Let's try that again. Let's try that again. Ladies and gentlemen, this is live radio. So expect some difficulties, some technical difficulties. And once again, a real quick message from our sponsors.
1: Your Plymouth dealer is a dealing man, yeah, yeah.
2: Dealing I'm a Plymouth dealer, a yeah, dealing man. And right now I'm giving the best deal ever on that new Plymouth Barracuda.
3: Hey, man, the name of the Plymouth Fastback is the Barracuda.
2: I can't pronounce Barracuda.
3: Yeah, well, look, man, try this. Say back.
2: Back.
3: Ra.
2: Ra.
3: Coo.
2: Coo.
3: Da.
2: Da.
3: Now put it all together!
2: Baba, rah-rah, cuckoo, da-da!
3: Well, it ain't Barracuda, man, but I think we got a hit record.

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1: Screamin' Jay Hawkins, and I am the cool. Don't mess with Screamin' Jay. Fun fact, Esquivel did not get along with Screamin' Jay because Screamin' Jay would chase him around with that cane that he had with a skull on it, and Esquivel did not like that. There you go. Before that, it was Link Wray and Ain't That Lovin' You Babe from the album Rumble Ghosts, sending that one out to our own Uncle Pete. Uncle Pete is on Wednesday evenings here on WHRW. Don't miss it. Tom Waits before that, Whistling Past the Graveyard from Blue Valentine from his Beat Poet era. Hazel Adkins before that, and No More Hot Dogs. I realize that I played that song also on the July 4th show, but hey, it recently came to my attention that July is hot dog month, so you got to play that song twice when it's hot dog month. And we started off with the Barracudas, and Summer Fun from their album Dropout with the Barracudas. 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

0: Hello, dear listeners. This is Anya from Bug, here to talk to you about bugs. Namely, harming them. The spotted lanternfly is an invasive insect in the family Fulgidery, native to China, that attacks grapes, stone fruits, and causes general mayhem for the ecosystem. Protect the ecosystem. Obliterate the lanternflies!
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2: Oh, sure. We'll play that song you like as soon as somebody makes a version that doesn't suck. WHRW Binghamton. DJs. Visionaries.

Oh yeah, that's a good one. That's Rat Palace and a song called Toy Soldier from their album Dust Free Home. And Pardner before that with Distant Star. And that was from their album Paranoid in Hell. The Wesleys before that and 25. Pork Belly before that. Did I say that? Pork Belly before that with a song called Bug. I want to make sure we're enunciating. We're on the radio, you know. Pork Belly with Bug, that's from their album I'm Okay, You're Okay, Everything's Okay. Longings before that, and Expensive Graves from their album Dreams in Red. Perennial before that, love Perennial, and that's a song called Dissolver from their extended album A is for Abstract, The Complete Art History. Do check out Perennial. Before that, Daisy and a song called Estao from their 2023 album Other Body. Docents before that, and Substance, and Scared of Chaka before that with Nobody from their album Bated Breath. Military Gun, spell it with an E at the end, not a Y. Military Gun and Will Logic from the album Life Under the Gun. Lifeguard before that, and It Will Get Worse from Ripped and Torn. And I know I play Lifeguard a lot, but hey, I like Lifeguard and it's my show. And we started off with Being Dead and Come On from the album When Horses Would Run. 33 minutes past the hour of 11 p.m. here on Sonic Research Labs on a Saturday night once again. Hey, how you doing? It's music on the radio here on WHRW, which you can listen to online at WHRW.fm. Tell everybody you know about WHRW.fm and to listen all the time. Coming up next... over here, I just wanted to say that, I am Doc Sonic, and these guys are not the Ramones.

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You homewashed yourself, have you?

0: The Slovenes and a song called Metallica Font from their self-titled album. And before that, The Head Coatees, T-H-E-E, Head Coatees, two E's in both The and Head Coatees, and a song called Dirty Old Man from The Kids Are All Square. The Spitfires before that, and Going Up for the Downfall from their self-titled album. And before that, Still Animals and Street Fruit. X before that, and Big Black X. Berlin Bratz before that, song called Tropically Hot from their album Believe It or Rot, 1973 to 1976. A pleasant day here, but you know, I hear news of heat waves going on around the world. Before that, Class and Bebop with the Rats from their album A Healthy Alternative. And we started off with Dracula's, spelled with a K, and their version of Carbona Not Glue from Drunk Dial, Stay Home, the covers version of the Ramones' third album, Stay Home. 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Keep it locked. 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
2: The FCC, the Federal Communications Commission, decided all by itself that radio and television were the only two parts of American life not protected by the free speech provisions of the First Amendment to the Constitution.
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1: heroin.
0: It isn't glamorous or cool or kid stuff. It's the most addictive kind of
1: heroin,
0: and it can kill you. What's really bad is nobody knows how much it takes. So every time you use it, you risk dying. It isn't worth it. Look, everybody wants to be cool, but doing it with
1: spoons
0: isn't just wrong. It could be dead wrong.

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1: A message brought to you by WHRW.
2: 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A bus!
3: 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A suitcase!
4: 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A soda machine!
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0: Thanks.
4: Nighttime falls on the small city. Another day passed, and what's gotten done? How do you measure success? Or achievement? Pour another drink to celebrate? Well, go ahead. Treat yourself. You deserve it.

The Neanderthals and a song called Werewolf from Outer Space. I could have sworn he said something like scared of Jimothy in the lyrics there. I don't know. I'll have to look it up later. Anyway, Tall Boys before that and a song called Dragster. The Sonics with Van Conner and He's Waiting live at Easy Street. The Stingrays before that and Come On Kid from The Kitchen Sink is the name of that album. John Spencer and Fanfare, the opening track of his brand new album, Songs of Personal Loss and Protest. Dexter Rahm Weber duo, Dexter Rahm Weber and his sister Sarah Rahm Weber doing a song called Gray Skies from the album Ruins of Berlin. Flat Duo Jets, speaking of Dexter Rahm Weber and Man with the Golden Arm from the Flat Duo Jets album Wild Wild Love. The Cramps before that, Psychotic Reaction. The Swingin' Neckbreakers before that, and Struttin' from Turban Renewal, a tribute to Sam the Sham and the Pharaohs. And we started off with the A-Bones and the 5678s, Collabo Time, and We're Gonna Get Married from the album Daddy Wants a Cold Beer and Other Million Sellers. You're listening to Sonic Research Labs right now, right here, late on a Saturday night on WHRW Binghamton. Excuse me, and if you're wondering what the heck we played on this show tonight, or maybe you came in late or you missed something and you thought, or maybe I just played a bunch of stuff and you thought, wait, what was that song again? Yeah, you can find out what the heck that song was again. If you go to sonicresearchlabs.com, we'll have a playlist up after the show of everything that we played here tonight, as well as some other playlists. If you click on the playlist link, you can find playlists of previous shows, as well as a listenable playlist from this week's show, and maybe even some bonus tracks. We'll throw some in. And right about now, it's time to see what we got going on over here. I hope you speak a second language.

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1: Hey, that was those Desperados Loco, wow, y los Uggs singing about Nina. And you heard it right here on Music for Nimrods. This is Reverend Dan, and I'm happy to bring you the very best rock and roll radio in the hot rod jungle. 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Voodoo Rhythm, we make a junkie out of everybody. 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Up next on MFN, let's jumpstart the thrill beat of your heart with Hip Bone Slim and the Knee Tremblers asking the musical question, what do you look like?

0: That's a good note to end the show on. That's H Block 101 with a song called 60 Seconds from the H Block 101 tapes, 1996 to 1997. Bantam Rooster before that with Miss Luxury from the album Deal Me In. Gas Huffer before that with Bad Guy Reaction from Running on Fumes, the Gearhead Magazine singles compilation, and the Mummies before that with Wild Mother. X-Ray Cat Trio from the UK over there in Leeds in the UK, and Get Along Gang from their album Love, Blood, and Monsters. Royal Roots before that, and She from Sympathetic Sounds of Montreal, easy for me to say, and Static Taxi before that with Take City from their album Closer to Normal. Stomach Mouths and Don't Mess With My Mind, and we started off with Wow y Los Args and a song called Nina from the Voodoo Rhythm Records compilation, Records to Ruin Any Party, Volume 2. And we didn't get around to Hip Bone Slim and the Knee Tremblers, but we've played them before and we'll play them again. Don't worry about it. Anyway, this has and has been Sonic Research Labs, and I am, have been, and remain Doc Sonic here on a Saturday night once again, where we'll be back next Saturday with more of this type of nonsense. And once again, if you missed out on anything, if you came in late and wondered, what the heck was that song again? Well, we are going to be working hard right after this show to get a playlist up over at sonicresearchlabs.com, and you can find out what the heck that song was. And you can also find a playlists of previous shows and a listenable playlist if you click on the playlist link. And that's about it. We'll see you next week right here on WHRW Binghamton, the coolest radio station out of Binghamton University. And nothing else to say other than we're going to turn things over to the robot overlord. So keep it locked in the overnight hours until the humans come back tomorrow. We'll see you next week.
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0: When I hear voices, my mind plays tricks on me. When it comes to hearing music on the streets, instead all I hear is profanity. 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
0: Everywhere I go cruising around town, all I hear is vulgar language. I wish I heard music out of my artistic talent. When I speak my word, all I get is a so what attitude with a profane curse word in the middle of it.
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0: Cruising the streets being called a bum and a it makes me rave like a wild animal. I never hear music on the road. All I hear is vulgarity.
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4: We have received reports that the listener of this program has become, by default, an extremely cool person. 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
1: And they were like, and today we reveal the masked magician. 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
1: Oh my God. 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

0: Hey, well, tell me why you're playing the record
1: then. Why we're playing the record? Yeah. Well, I guess we'd have to explain a little bit of what WHRW is. We're the only station in Binghamton that... not the only station. We're the only station that tries to meet the community's needs. The rest of the stations here are all commercial. Most of them are top 40. Some of them are country music. But we're the only station that tries to program public affairs things. As a matter of fact, we're affiliated with them.
0: Oh, I see. Oh, that's good, yeah. They're great. I think these stations are one of the... You know, this kind of station is very important for all of us.
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This is a song from a picture I made over here. 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It was called Stage Fright. 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It's not 'cause I shouldn't. 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And if I am alone and forsaken,

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So I tell them this. 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

wore the clothes, they said the things to make it seem improbable. The wail of a lie like the hope it was. And the good men tomorrow had their feet in the wallow, and their heads of brawn were nice ashorn, and how they bought their positions with saccharine and trust. And the world was asleep

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1: 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Does the city boy, born with reasons of the choice? 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Oh, here in a spooky room. Oh, why did she...
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4: And you're going to be made into a
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8: If you go out into the wilderness, always be sure to check for ticks. These nasty little insects are carrying a disease called Lyme disease. 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

Oh, good morning, Southern Tier. And surrounding counties, wherever you may pick us up on the interweb. Here the web's big. Here all the kids are using. You might want to check it out. As always, you can find us at WHRW.FM. Click on the Listen Live, and you too. The commies are a little loud in the background. Click on the Listen Live, and you too could hear Joe G in your PC speakers if you so desire. Yeah. So, we're going to do a little reggae thing this morning from 10 to 11:30-ish. I apologize for not being here last week, gang. A close family member, friend in our circle was in the hospital, and I just couldn't be here. So I do apologize for that, but family's like number one as you get as old as I do. But we won't talk about that now. Maybe later. All right. Got some Alpha Blondie lined up, I do believe, and some other goodies. Stay tuned to the only local radio station that matters, WHRW Binghamton, with Joe G at the steel wheels for an hour and a half or so. I'll catch you on the flip side.

Oh, good morning there, Southern Tier and surrounding communities, wherever you may pick us up on the interweb. You can always find us at whrw.fm. I hope you're all well this morning and getting hydrated, caffeinated, or whatever, annihilated, whatever one of those you want to do this morning. Maybe some pink lemonade. I'm stuck on my peach snapple. That's my jam. Sunday mornings. I'm sure you needed that info. Also, we're at 100.40 power transmitter, and our tower lights are at 0.00%. Wait, that has nothing to do with what I'm doing. Oh, my goodness. We started the show. We, as in me and my microphone, I don't know. Yeah, something like that, at 10 a.m. sharp, because that's how we roll around here at WHRW Binghamton. Couple in a row from Alpha Blondie, friends of the show. Not really like friends, but I enjoy the Alpha Blondie music. What did I play? Houphouet. How would you pronounce that? Houphouet. Yeah, I don't know. But that's off his Apartheid is Nazism record. That's a nice title, huh? I'm just reading the back as I always do the liner notes. I thought I could catch a year real quickly, but I don't see when. I'm wasting valuable FM airwave time looking for years on my records. Get used to it. That's just kind of what I do. Also, some Alpha Blondie. What did I play? Jerusalem. That is off their, that's title cut. Check it. And I did see a year here quickly, 1988. So that's the first kid was born. How old were you? Oh, man. And, of course, a couple in a row from Mikey Dredd, also a friend of the show. Not personal friends, but we enjoy his music. Warrior Stylee. That's off his Beyond World War effort. These are all vinyl. Oh, what's that say? Warrior Stylee, which I just played, really scratched with dirt, not turntables. Huh. I should probably be aware of my surroundings at all times, huh? I did not see that till just now on the back of the record. Maybe they should put that on the front. It didn't skip at all for me. There was a couple, you know, whatever it is we want to call it in the vinyl delight area. Scratch, hum, wow, flutter, whatever. Warrior Stylee. Yeah. We got past that. And, of course, Mikey Dredd, also S-W-A-L-K, where there's a period in between each one of those. So I tried to emphasize that. Let me know how that works out for me. After that, we heard Rasta Come From Zion, Junior Ross and the Spears, Judgment Time, also Junior Ross, Prophecy, Lorna G, Gee, G-E-E, Gee, like my last name, J-G. Anyhow, Africa, Rico Rodriguez, and bottom of the set just now, we heard Midnight in Ethiopia, also Rico Rodriguez. Hope you're all well, 1052 at WHRW Binghamton. 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The operators are not standing by. So just so you know that. I hope you've been enjoying the weather out there lately. It's been pretty sweet, pretty nice. As I mentioned at the top of the hour, I do apologize for not being here last week. Had a loved one from the family circle in the hospital, and that was way more important to me personally. So I apologize to all you out in listening land and anybody else I might owe an apology to. But I'm back and better than ever right now. So I'm going to be here till 11:30-ish, as I always say.
and industry. I don't know if I have anything else much to say. I know I have some regulars queued up on the right turntable. Ross Tesfa on the left-hand turntable. So maybe we could check those out together as soon as we click into 1055. And then I can do our station ID. And there will never be incessant talking on my radio show again. I like to play the music. I've stated a zillion times, I like the old school FM stations that just played music upon music and music and music and very little talking. Every show I do here at WHRW Binghamton is going out to Kit White and Ross Charles. May they rest in power. May they rest in peace. They are so missed here at the station. All right, we just clicked into 55. WHRW Binghamton, the only local radio station that matters. Stay tuned. Keep it locked.

Big ending. 11:23 at WHRW Binghamton. Joe G at the Reggae Controls for another 7 minutes, 7 hours, 7 days, something like that. Seven something. All right. We played a couple songs since the last time we chatted, and I hope you're well since then. I hope everyone is about as well caffeinated as they can be. The top of this last set, we started with the Regulars, Funky Shack. That's off their, the Regulars Victim, I guess, which included a free 3-track 12-inch single, unavailable elsewhere. Who's got it? We got it right here at the station. That was a sweet tune. I'm glad that I caught that was at 45. I was playing it at 33, queuing it up for a while, and I'm like, something's wrong, other than myself. After that, Ras Tesfa, and I played Rasta Philosophy. And what was after that? Don't tell me. None of Jaja Children, Ross Michael and the Sons, the same song, Edit Israel Vibration, and Chant Down Babylon, Yabby You meets King Tubby. After that, Ross Midas, Zion Last Train, and we just heard Ja.

giveth light. Yeah. Got that all right. Yay for me. Pat myself on the back. No, I don't think so. Let's see. My pen. At 11:25. Every overdose is someone's child. Let's please stop the stigma. Start the healing. We can do that anytime. Check out our world department. I finally stumbled on a link to, there's tons of people in our world department here, so check them all out. If I was a really proficient DJ, I'd have it queued up here right in front of me with all their names. Guess what? There had to be a dozen, though. There's two pages, so check out anybody in the world department. We rule. We rock. We play music. I couldn't think of how to finish that. All right, serious face. We here at WHRW take pride in the quality of our community broadcast. 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Send us those emails. Let me know. Let us know what's on your mind, what's not on your mind. If you've lost your mind, if there's still anything on your mind, any of that. Okay, we got that out of the way. Couple tunes queued up for taking it down the straightaway here to the end. I can't even remember what's queued up over here. Let's check it out.

All right, we're going to finish the show with some Gregory Isaacs right there, of course. That's off his Sings Dennis Brown effort. That particular song was How Could I Leave. Before that, we heard, don't tell me, Dub Addicts, A-D-D-X-X, Addicts, Dub Addicts, with Thy Work Shall Be Done. That's going to conclude my show for today, gang. I hope you enjoyed today's show and the tremendous effort it takes for me to get here and do... JK, I'm kidding. I just come in and enjoy doing shows here, so that's why I do it. I hope you guys enjoy some of the music that I pollute the FM airwaves with, but always I send out nothing but love and positive vibes to everybody out there in listening land, anybody who is tuned in, wherever you may be, home, in your car, at work. Yeah, some people work a lot of Sundays. That's lame, but it is what it is. So everybody, have a great week, a fantastic month, and a better year. I did that backwards, but that's okay. It never makes any sense anyhow. And I'll be back and better than ever, the good Lord willing. Oh, my goodness. Believe me, I wanted to be here last week. But anyhow, I'll be back and better than ever next Sunday morning right here at the only local radio station that matters, WHRW Binghamton. Everybody have a great day. I'll talk to y'all soon, and stay nice. Be kind to one another. We can do it, gang. Our society could really use it. So try to be kind to one another, gang. All right, I'll catch y'all on the flip side. Have a great day.

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0: Hey, well, tell me why you're playing the record
1: then. Why we're playing the record? Yeah. Well, I guess we'd have to explain a little bit of what WHRW is. We're the only station in Binghamton that... not the only station. We're the only station that tries to meet the community's needs. The rest of the stations here are all commercial. Most of them are top 40. Some of them are country music. But we're the only station that tries to program public affairs things. As a matter of fact, we're affiliated with them.
0: Oh, I see. Oh, that's good, yeah. They're great. Well, that's great, you know. I mean, the need. I think these stations are one of the... You know, this kind of station is very important for all of us.
1: The problem is the commercial stations have all the money and the people like us and WBAI go hungry.
0: I know, but maybe hunger will make you aware. 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

Okay. How many of you are right now thinking about the Ed Lover dance? It's okay. I'm thinking about it too. 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

Hey guys, you should really always be practicing good hygiene, but now is a really, really good time to practice good hygiene. 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
2: the throne. All right, and we'd also like to thank DJ Puffy, or whatever his name is. DJ Fluffy? Fluffy. Fluffyhead. We love him, even though we don't know his name.
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It's got Drake-type beats. It's got Logic-type beats. And it's even got microwave-type beats.

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0: Hey, well, tell me why you're playing the record,
1: then. Why we're playing the record? Yeah. Well, I guess we'd have to explain a little bit of what WHRW is. We're the only station in Binghamton that...
0: The only station what?
1: Not the only station. We're the only station that tries to meet the community's needs. The rest of the stations here are all commercial. Most of them are top 40. Some of them are country music. But we're the only station that tries to program public affairs things.
0: Like a sort of WBAI?
1: As a matter of fact, we're affiliated with them.
0: Oh, I see. Oh, that's good, yeah. They're great. Well, that's great, you know. I mean, I think these stations are one of the, you know, this kind of station is very important for all of us.
1: The problem is the commercial stations have all the money and the people like us and WBAI go hungry.
0: I know, but maybe hunger will make you aware. 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

Okay. How many of you are right now thinking about the Ed Lover dance? It's okay. I'm thinking about it too. 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
1: This is WHRW Binghamton. The flesh is weak, but the robot is willing.
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1: Does the small town girl live in a lonely world? She talks the midnight train, go with anywhere. Does the city boy, boy with reasons of the choice? Does the midnight train, go with anywhere. Oh, see her in a spooky room. Oh, why did she...
2: Oh my God, that is amazing.
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1: WHRW Binghamton presents WHRW In Between. Take that, sleep. You said we couldn't do it, but we did.
2: 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Maybe it's cold. Frank, why are you naked?
3: Why aren't you naked?
2: It's 15 degrees below zero. 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
2: You're going to get hypothermia and die. 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
1: All right, and we'd also like to thank DJ Puffy, or whatever his name is. DJ Fluffy? Fluffy. Fluffy Head. We love him, even though we don't know his name.
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3: Ladies, this is Emeril Lagasse saying breast cancer is a serious problem. 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